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3: Weekend weather forecast for Cochise County in southeast Arizona. It'll be hot, it'll be sunny, temperatures in the mid-90s, and mostly sunny skies expected. Those temperatures at night with mostly clear skies will be in the 50s, close to 60. Those breezes over the weekend, northwest, 10 to 15 miles per hour. Mostly sunny and hot Monday, near 95. We'll keep you updated. Stay cool this weekend. From the Canyon Country Weather Center, this is meteorologist Tim Root.
4: It's 93 degrees.
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8: Weather. Weekend weather forecast for Cochise County in southeast Arizona. It'll be hot, it'll be sunny, temperatures in the mid-90s, and mostly sunny skies expected. Those temperatures at night with mostly clear skies will be in the 50s, close to 60. Those breezes over the weekend, northwest, 10 to 15 miles per hour. Mostly sunny and hot Monday, near 95. We'll keep you updated. Stay cool this weekend. From the Canyon Country Weather Center, this is meteorologist Tim Root.
1: It's 95 degrees.
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5: We

0: Residents of St. Petersburg, Russia's second largest city and Russian President Putin's hometown, were told not to leave their homes after a large-scale Ukrainian drone attack this morning. Now the second drone attack on the city in as many days. More missiles and drones fired by Iran toward Bahrain and Kuwait this after
1: fresh U.S. missile strikes along Iran's coast. The U.S. military saying it destroyed Iranian radar sites after Iran fired four one-way attack drones, which posed a threat to ships near to the Strait of Hormuz. Iran retaliating, firing a volley of missiles at U.S. allies Kuwait and Bahrain. The strikes adding to the uncertainty amid a supposed ceasefire.
0: ABC's Tom Sophie Burridge. 5 weeks after winning the Kentucky Derby, Golden Tempo, the winner of today's 158th running of the Belmont Stakes. This is ABC News. Electric planes could be spotted overhead as soon as this fall, changing how packages and people use air travel. ABC transportation correspondent Gio Benitez explains how it would work.
2: The Beta plane can travel more than 300 miles. Charging stations are already popping up all over the country, with more on the way. And there are two models, one to lift off and land vertically like a helicopter, and another to take off on a runway like a regular plane.
3: And it's not just Beta. There are several companies building electric aircraft. All are hoping for FAA certification in the coming year. Secretary of Transportation Sean Duffy testing the Beta planes out just last week.
0: Defense Secretary Pete Hegseth's message to European leaders during a ceremony today marking the 82nd anniversary of D-Day. Hegseth comparing the 1944 Normandy landings to immigration in Europe, saying the continent was being, quote, stormed by different dangerous ideologies, and an emotional moment of silence held for thousands of Allied troops killed during the invasion. Dave Packer, ABC News.
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9: Weekend weather forecast for Cochise County in southeast Arizona. It'll be hot, it'll be sunny, temperatures in the mid-90s, and mostly sunny skies expected. Those temperatures at night with mostly clear skies will be in the 50s, close to 60. Those breezes over the weekend, northwest, 10 to 15 miles per hour. Mostly sunny and hot Monday, near 95. We'll keep you updated. Stay cool this weekend. From the Canyon Country Weather Center, this is meteorologist Tim Root.
10: It's 93 degrees.
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6: Weather. Weekend weather forecast for Cochise County in southeast Arizona. It'll be hot, it'll be sunny, temperatures in the mid-90s, and mostly sunny skies expected. Those temperatures at night with mostly clear skies will be in the 50s, close to 60. Those breezes over the weekend, northwest, 10 to 15 miles per hour. Mostly sunny and hot Monday, near 95. We'll keep you updated. Stay cool this weekend. From the Canyon Country Weather Center, this is meteorologist Tim Root.
7: It's 92 degrees.
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3: The City of Benson presents a 4th of July worth dressing up for. 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
1: ABC News, I'm Dave Packer. The fragile ceasefire with Iran tested again, with both sides launching new attacks. The U.S. military says it targeted Iranian radar sites and shot down several Iranian drones near the Strait of Hormuz. The Pentagon also says U.S. forces helped shoot down incoming Iranian missiles and drones fired toward Kuwait and Bahrain.
2: Meanwhile, the administration is looking to increase economic pressure on Iran. A source tells ABC News the U.S. Treasury Department is planning to use Iranian assets to help rebuild and repair any future damage caused by Iran in the Gulf. That could include frozen Iranian assets as well as ships the U.S. has seized.
1: ABC's Michelle Franzen. The Israeli Defense Forces now say they've taken out a top Hamas military leader in a strike on Gaza City today. Health officials say there are at least seven people that were killed in that strike. Kentucky Derby winner Golden Tempo crossed the finish line first at today's 158th running of the Belmont Stakes. This is ABC News. The state of Tennessee is home to nearly two dozen data facilities. More are coming, and now many Nashville residents are pushing back after a planned facility near the Nashville Zoo. ABC's Morgan Norwood.
3: More than 227,000 people signing the zoo's petition opposing it. But Nashville is not alone. Communities from coast to coast are pushing back against these AI facilities. In Indianapolis, shots fired at a city councilman's home. A note left behind reading, "No data centers." And in Utah, entrepreneur Kevin O'Leary admitting he screwed up after residents revolted over his proposed $15 billion project.
1: The American doctor who tested positive for Ebola after treating patients in the Democratic Republic of Congo is now out of the hospital after nearly 3 weeks. Dr. Peter Stafford was discharged after by two health officials in Berlin. His wife, four kids, also in quarantine, were also discharged. Hospital officials say all of them tested negative and were 21 days past their last exposure. Dave Packer, ABC News.
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9: Weekend weather forecast for Cochise County in southeast Arizona. It'll be hot, it'll be sunny, temperatures in the mid-90s, and mostly sunny skies expected. Those temperatures at night with mostly clear skies will be in the 50s, close to 60. Those breezes over the weekend, northwest, 10 to 15 miles per hour. Mostly sunny and hot Monday, near 95. We'll keep you updated. Stay cool this weekend. From the Canyon Country Weather Center, this is meteorologist Tim Root.
10: It's 91 degrees.
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12: Imagine waking up to 360-degree mountain views and the peaceful beauty of nature. 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Even better, it has a private well already in place, so that's a big expense you won't have to make. 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

he said, Lord, what you need, boys? 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
8: Weather. Weekend weather forecast for Cochise County in southeast Arizona. It'll be hot, it'll be sunny, temperatures in the mid-90s, and mostly sunny skies expected. Those temperatures at night with mostly clear skies will be in the 50s, close to 60. Those breezes over the weekend, northwest, 10 to 15 miles per hour. Mostly sunny and hot Monday, near 95. We'll keep you updated. Stay cool this weekend. From the Canyon Country Weather Center, this is meteorologist Tim Root.
9: It's 90 degrees.
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4: The City of Benson presents a 4th of July worth dressing up for. 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
5: Got a girl from the south side.

0: the average price of a gallon of gas in the US still above $4. In recent days, the president and his allies continue to assert that the war would be coming to a rapid end, including at this round table with farmers in Wisconsin.
1: We're at a point we're going to come out of Iran very quickly.
0: And in an interview Tuesday this week, President Trump said the blockade on the Strait could even last until Labor Day.
2: ABC's Tom Sophie Burridge. Frightening scene near a street festival in Toledo this evening.
3: And for those monitoring crews, it sounds as if there's going to be multiple people shot.
2: When police arrived, they say they found 12 people injured with gunshot wounds too critically. An active search continues for the suspects. Defense Secretary Pete Hegseth attended a ceremony in France today marking the 82nd anniversary of D-Day. This is ABC News. Pope Leo continues to spread his message of peace, unity, and human dignity. Today he brought that message to Spain, arriving just hours ago for his week-long visit. ABC foreign correspondent Marcus Moore was in Madrid, where the pontiff appears to be meeting with a very large and receptive crowd.
4: In his Pope-mobile, Leo XIV surprising crowds with a 6-7 meme trend, using the up-and-down hand gesture. And the first American pope asked to take sides on the upcoming World Cup.
5: I would certainly support the U.S. I don't know how many games I'll be able to see, but,
6: you'll be there watching.
5: Best, yeah.
7: And when Pope Leo was asked for his reaction to the news that his hometown Chicago Bears might consider a move to Indiana, the pope said it's out of his pay grade.
2: A new study on GLP-1 drugs and cancer. Researchers say women taking GLP-1s were 30% less likely to develop breast cancer, the second most common cancer among American women. Dave Packer, ABC News.
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12: Weekend weather forecast for Cochise County in southeast Arizona. It'll be hot, it'll be sunny, temperatures in the mid-90s, and mostly sunny skies expected. Those temperatures at night with mostly clear skies will be in the 50s, close to 60. Those breezes over the weekend, northwest, 10 to 15 miles per hour. Mostly sunny and hot Monday, near 95. We'll keep you updated. Stay cool this weekend. From the Canyon Country Weather Center, this is meteorologist Tim Root.
13: It's 85 degrees.
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6: Weekend weather forecast for Cochise County in southeast Arizona. It'll be hot, it'll be sunny, temperatures in the mid-90s, and mostly sunny skies expected. Those temperatures at night with mostly clear skies will be in the 50s, close to 60. Those breezes over the weekend, northwest, 10 to 15 miles per hour. Mostly sunny and hot Monday, near 95. We'll keep you updated. Stay cool this weekend. From the Canyon Country Weather Center, this is meteorologist Tim Root.
7: It's 82 degrees.
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1: And the CEO of Punchbowl says there are clear signs an invite is fake, like if an image won't load, logos are the wrong size, or the text isn't aligned. And always check the website URL.
2: FIFA has announced that it will now allow fans to bring their own water bottles to some stadiums during the World Cup. They had barred spectators from bringing refillable water bottles into the tournament's 16 stadiums across North America, including some with limited or no shade from the sun, now reversing that policy out of criticism that they could be putting people at risk of dehydration. Dave Packer, ABC News.
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8: Weekend weather forecast for Cochise County in southeast Arizona. It'll be hot, it'll be sunny, temperatures in the mid-90s, and mostly sunny skies expected. Those temperatures at night with mostly clear skies will be in the 50s, close to 60. Those breezes over the weekend, northwest, 10 to 15 miles per hour. Mostly sunny and hot Monday, near 95. We'll keep you updated. Stay cool this weekend. From the Canyon Country Weather Center, this is meteorologist Tim Root.
9: It's 85 degrees.
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5: Weekend weather forecast for Cochise County in southeast Arizona. It'll be hot, it'll be sunny, temperatures in the mid-90s, and mostly sunny skies expected. Those temperatures at night with mostly clear skies will be in the 50s, close to 60. Those breezes over the weekend, northwest, 10 to 15 miles per hour. Mostly sunny and hot Monday, near 95. We'll keep you updated. Stay cool this weekend. From the Canyon Country Weather Center, this is meteorologist Tim Root.
6: It's 84 degrees.
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1: Weekend weather forecast for Cochise County in southeast Arizona. It'll be hot, it'll be sunny, temperatures in the mid-90s, and mostly sunny skies expected. Those temperatures at night with mostly clear skies will be in the 50s, close to 60. Those breezes over the weekend, northwest, 10 to 15 miles per hour. Mostly sunny and hot Monday, near 95. We'll keep you updated. Stay cool this weekend. From the Canyon Country Weather Center, this is meteorologist Tim Root.
2: It's 84 degrees.
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4: Weekend weather forecast for Cochise County in southeast Arizona. It'll be hot, it'll be sunny, temperatures in the mid-90s, and mostly sunny skies expected. Those temperatures at night with mostly clear skies will be in the 50s, close to 60. Those breezes over the weekend, northwest, 10 to 15 miles per hour. Mostly sunny and hot Monday, near 95. We'll keep you updated. Stay cool this weekend. From the Canyon Country Weather Center, this is meteorologist Tim Root.
5: It's 75 degrees.
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0: which posed a threat to ships near the Strait of Hormuz, Iran retaliating, firing a volley of missiles at U.S. allies Kuwait and Bahrain. Meanwhile, the Lebanese army says an Israeli airstrike killed two officers and a soldier. ABC News has reviewed internal planning that shows the army is preparing to carry out the executions of the military's four death row inmates if ordered to do so by the president. This is ABC News. A new warning about fake online invitations. Victims say the emails look like they're from major Evite companies, but they're actually scams. ABC's Elizabeth Schulze.
1: The president of Paperless Post tells us scams are still a small number compared to the millions of real invites that go out each week.
2: Anything that's asking you to download an attachment is a red flag. Anything that asks you to log in or register to do something basic like reply is a red flag.
1: And the CEO of Punchbowl says there are clear signs an invite is fake, like if an image won't load, logos are the wrong size, or the text isn't aligned. And always check the website URL.
0: FIFA has announced that it will now allow fans to bring their own water bottles to some stadiums during the World Cup. They had barred spectators from bringing refillable water bottles into the tournament's 16 stadiums across North America, including some with limited or no shade from the sun, now reversing that policy out of criticism that they could be putting people at risk of dehydration. Dave Packer, ABC News.
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8: Weather. Weekend weather forecast for Cochise County in southeast Arizona. It'll be hot, it'll be sunny, temperatures in the mid-90s, and mostly sunny skies expected. Those temperatures at night with mostly clear skies will be in the 50s, close to 60. Those breezes over the weekend, northwest, 10 to 15 miles per hour. Mostly sunny and hot Monday, near 95. We'll keep you updated. Stay cool this weekend. From the Canyon Country Weather Center, this is meteorologist Tim Root.
9: It's 74 degrees.
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5: Weekend weather forecast for Cochise County in southeast Arizona. It'll be hot, it'll be sunny, temperatures in the mid-90s, and mostly sunny skies expected. Those temperatures at night with mostly clear skies will be in the 50s, close to 60. Those breezes over the weekend, northwest, 10 to 15 miles per hour. Mostly sunny and hot Monday, near 95. We'll keep you updated. Stay cool this weekend. From the Canyon Country Weather Center, this is meteorologist Tim Root.
6: It's 73 degrees.
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5: Weather forecast on through Monday for Sierra Vista, Douglas, and Southeast Arizona. It'll be mostly sunny and hot, temperatures in the low to mid-90s during the day, and those temperatures at night around 60 with partly to mostly clear skies. But that blazing sunshine will continue on through Monday. And for Tuesday, it'll be mostly sunny, temperatures well into the 90s. From the Canyon Country Weather Center, this is meteorologist Tim Root.
6: It's 69 degrees.
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6: Weather forecast on through Monday for Sierra Vista, Douglas, and Southeast Arizona. It'll be mostly sunny and hot. Temperatures in the low to mid-90s during the day, and those temperatures tonight around 60 with partly to mostly clear skies. But that blazing sunshine will continue on through Monday. And for Tuesday, it'll be mostly sunny, temperatures well into the 90s. From the Canyon Country Weather Center, this is meteorologist Tim Root.
0: It's 73 degrees.
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1: ABC News, I'm Dave Packer. A mass shooting at a festival in Toledo, Ohio Saturday, leaving at least 12 people wounded, two critically. Toledo's fire chief, Allison Armstrong.
2: Fire and EMS crews responded immediately. They went into the scene once it was secured by Toledo police, began treating, triaging, and then working on plans to transport those patients.
1: The victims range in age from 14 to 61. Police Saturday began a manhunt for the suspects. Iran condemning new U.S. attacks as a, quote, clear violation of the ceasefire. The U.S. military said it destroyed Iranian radar sites after Iran fired four one-way attack drones, which posed a threat to ships near the Strait of Hormuz. Iran retaliating, firing a volley of missiles at U.S. allies Kuwait and Bahrain. Meanwhile, the Lebanese army says an Israeli airstrike killed two officers and a soldier. ABC News has reviewed internal planning that shows the army is preparing to carry out the executions of the military's four death row inmates.

0: her to do something basic like reply is a red flag.
1: And the CEO of Punchbowl says there are clear signs an invite is fake, like if an image won't load, logos are the wrong size, or the text isn't aligned. And always check the website URL.
2: FIFA has announced that it will now allow fans to bring their own water bottles to some stadiums during the World Cup. They had barred spectators from bringing refillable water bottles into the tournament's 16 stadiums across North America, including some with limited or no shade from the sun, now reversing that policy out of criticism that they could be putting people at risk of dehydration. Dave Packer, ABC News.
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8: Weather forecast on through Monday for Sierra Vista, Douglas and Southeast Arizona. It'll be mostly sunny and hot, temperatures in the low to mid 90s during the day, and those temperatures at night around 60 with partly to mostly clear skies. But that blazing sunshine will continue on through Monday. And for Tuesday, it'll be mostly sunny, temperatures well into the 90s. From the Canyon Country Weather Center, this is meteorologist Tim Root.
9: It's 71 degrees.
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5: Weather forecast on through Monday for Sierra Vista, Douglas, and Southeast Arizona. It'll be mostly sunny and hot, temperatures in the low to mid-90s during the day, and those temperatures at night around 60 with partly to mostly clear skies. But that blazing sunshine will continue on through Monday. And for Tuesday, it'll be mostly sunny, temperatures well into the 90s. From the Canyon Country Weather Center, this is meteorologist Tim Root.
6: It's 68 degrees.
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1: Weather forecast on through Monday for Sierra Vista, Douglas, and Southeast Arizona. It'll be mostly sunny and hot, temperatures in the low to mid-90s during the day, and those temperatures at night around 60 with partly to mostly clear skies. But that blazing sunshine will continue on through Monday. And for Tuesday, it'll be mostly sunny, temperatures well into the 90s. From the Canyon Country Weather Center, this is meteorologist Tim Root.
2: It's 68 degrees.
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2: The City of Benson presents the 4th of July celebration you've been waiting for. 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
5: Weather forecast on through Monday for Sierra Vista, Douglas, and Southeast Arizona. It'll be mostly sunny and hot, temperatures in the low to mid-90s during the day. And those temperatures tonight around 60 with partly to mostly clear skies. But that blazing sunshine will continue on through Monday. And for Tuesday, it'll be mostly sunny, temperatures well into the 90s. From the Canyon Country Weather Center, this is meteorologist Tim Root.
6: It's 68 degrees.
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1: ABC News, I'm Dave Packer. A mass shooting at a festival in Toledo, Ohio Saturday, leaving at least 12 people wounded, two critically. Toledo's fire chief, Allison Armstrong.
2: Fire and EMS crews responded immediately. They went into the scene once it was secured by Toledo police, began treating, triaging, and then working on plans to transport those patients.
1: The victims range in age from 14 to 61. Police Saturday began a manhunt for the suspects. Iran condemning new U.S. attacks as a, quote, clear violation of the ceasefire. The U.S. military said it destroyed Iranian radar sites after Iran fired four one-way attack drones, which posed a threat to ships near the Strait of Hormuz. Iran retaliating, firing a volley of missiles at U.S. allies Kuwait and Bahrain. Meanwhile, the Lebanese army says an Israeli airstrike killed two officers and a soldier. ABC News has reviewed internal planning that shows the army is preparing to carry out the executions of the military's four death row inmates if ordered to do so by the president. This is ABC News. A new warning about fake online invitations. Victims say the emails look like they're from major Evite companies, but they're actually scams. ABC's Elizabeth Schulze.
3: The president of Paperless Post tells us scams are still a small number compared to the millions of real invites that go out each week.
4: Anything that's asking you to download an attachment is a red flag. Anything that asks you to log in or register to do something basic like reply is a red flag.
3: And the CEO of Punchbowl says there are clear signs an invite is fake, like if an image won't load, logos are the wrong size, or the text isn't aligned. And always check the website URL.
1: FIFA has announced that it will now allow fans to bring their own water bottles to some stadiums during the World Cup. They had barred spectators from bringing refillable water bottles into the tournament's 16 stadiums across North America, including some with limited or no shade from the sun, now reversing that policy out of criticism that they could be putting people at risk of dehydration. Dave Packer, ABC News.
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10: Weather forecast on through Monday for Sierra Vista, Douglas, and Southeast Arizona. It'll be mostly sunny and hot, temperatures in the low to mid 90s during the day. And those temperatures tonight around 60 with partly to mostly clear skies. But that blazing sunshine will continue on through Monday. And for Tuesday, it'll be mostly sunny, temperatures well into the 90s. From the Canyon Country Weather Center, this is meteorologist Tim Root.
11: It's 69 degrees.
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6: Weather forecast on through Monday for Sierra Vista, Douglas, and Southeast Arizona. It'll be mostly sunny and hot, temperatures in the low to mid 90s during the day, and those temperatures at night around 60 with partly to mostly clear skies. But that blazing sunshine will continue on through Monday. And for Tuesday, it'll be mostly sunny, temperatures well into the 90s. From the Canyon Country Weather Center, this is meteorologist Tim Root.
7: It's 69 degrees.
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1: ABC News, I'm Brian Clark. More than a million people packing a plaza in Madrid to see Pope Leo celebrate Mass. He arrived in Spain yesterday for a week-long trip that includes a meeting with sex abuse survivors. In the U.S., at least 12 people were hurt Saturday in a shooting near a street festival in Toledo, Ohio. Authorities now looking for two suspects. The festival's second day has been canceled. Councilman John Hobbs said,
2: "There has to be a tone set early on, with summer just starting, that this type of behavior will not be tolerated."
1: The U.S. said Saturday it intercepted Iranian ballistic missiles aimed at Gulf allies and the Strait of Hormuz. There's still no deal in place to end the war now in its 100th day. President Trump will attend Game 3 of the NBA Finals tomorrow night in New York City. The Knicks and Madison Square Garden have said, in conjunction with the Secret Service, there'll be a strict no-bag policy. This is ABC News. Health officials in Texas say hantavirus monitoring for two passengers who were on board the Dutch cruise ship at the center of the outbreak is complete. Two have been isolating at home, evaluated twice a day by health officials, and showed no signs of infection in a 42-day period. A California man says he's lucky to be alive after coming face-to-face with a grizzly bear while hiking in Montana, says ABC's Dave Packer.
3: Daniel Crago's dream trip to Glacier National Park quickly turned into a nightmare. While taking photos, he saw a grizzly cub about 40 feet away. Next thing he knew, an adult grizzly showed up.
4: I could hear the roar, and I just stuck my arm up. Kind of thought, like, this is it.
3: It charged and attacked him.
4: Completely split open, forearm, just bleeding out. I was just in panic mode, like, thinking I'm going to die.
3: Crago saved by several hikers who came to his aid, now recovering with what he says is a new perspective.
4: Whatever else is going on in life, I'm alive.
3: Dave Packer, ABC News.
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10: Weather forecast on through Monday for Sierra Vista, Douglas, and Southeast Arizona. It'll be mostly sunny and hot, temperatures in the low to mid 90s during the day, and those temperatures at night around 60 with partly to mostly clear skies. But that blazing sunshine will continue on through Monday. And for Tuesday, it'll be mostly sunny, temperatures well into the 90s. From the Canyon Country Weather Center, this is meteorologist Tim Root.
11: It's 70 degrees. 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
5: Weather forecast on through Monday for Sierra Vista, Douglas, and Southeast Arizona. It'll be mostly sunny and hot, temperatures in the low to mid-90s during the day, and those temperatures at night around 60 with partly to mostly clear skies. But that blazing sunshine will continue on through Monday. And for Tuesday, it'll be mostly sunny, temperatures well into the 90s. From the Canyon Country Weather Center, this is meteorologist Tim Root.
6: It's 64 degrees.
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1: ABC News, I'm Brian Clark. The second day of a historic festival in Toledo, Ohio, has been canceled after a shooting Saturday, says ABC's Andrew Dimbert.
2: It sounds as if there's going to be multiple people shot.
3: Toledo police say what appeared to be a gunfight between at least two shooters left around a dozen injured in the crossfire Saturday evening.
4: We've got two patients. Anyone have any more?
3: Hundreds running for safety at the 53rd annual Old West End Festival in the city's historic district.
1: And authorities are still searching for those two suspects. New strains on the ceasefire between the U.S. and Iran as the U.S. has shot down more Iranian attack drones that were threatening ships in the Strait of Hormuz. Iran says the U.S. violated the ceasefire by attacking radar facilities. Pope Leo's celebrating Mass in front of a million people in Madrid as he's the first pope to visit Spain in 15 years. And the Vegas Golden Knights won a double overtime thriller to take a 2-1 lead over the Carolina Hurricanes in the Stanley Cup final. This is ABC News. Tennessee is home to nearly two dozen data centers, and with more plans, some Nashville residents are pushing back on one site. ABC's Morgan Norwood has details on the proposal.
5: The project by DC Blocks, a company behind dozens of data centers across the southeast, raising concerns about noise, power demands, water use, and what it could mean for the animals living just steps away.
6: The environmental impact is another thing that we're concerned about.
5: A facility larger than a football field next to the Nashville Zoo.
6: And DC Block has not reached out to us one time to address our concerns.
5: DC Blocks telling multiple news outlets the facility will not burden local resources and will pay for its own power infrastructure to meet all environmental requirements.
1: President Trump pardoned former Republican Congressman Stephen Beyer, who had served nearly 2 years in prison after a conviction for insider trading. Beyer from Indiana said the pardon corrects a politically motivated prosecution. I'm Brian Clark, ABC News.
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13: Weather forecast on through Monday for Sierra Vista, Douglas, and Southeast Arizona. It'll be mostly sunny and hot, temperatures in the low to mid-90s during the day, and those temperatures at night around 60 with partly to mostly clear skies. But that blazing sunshine will continue on through Monday. And for Tuesday, it'll be mostly sunny, temperatures well into the 90s. From the Canyon Country Weather Center, this is meteorologist Tim Root.
14: It's 64 degrees.
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8: Weather. Weather forecast on through Monday for Sierra Vista, Douglas, and Southeast Arizona. It'll be mostly sunny and hot, temperatures in the low to mid 90s during the day, and those temperatures tonight around 60 with partly to mostly clear skies. But that blazing sunshine will continue on through Monday. And for Tuesday, it'll be mostly sunny, temperatures well into the 90s. From the Canyon Country Weather Center, this is meteorologist Tim Root.
9: It's 71 degrees.
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2: 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At 9, Main Street comes alive with bands, floats, horses, and hometown pride. Then Lions Park turns into laughter, water fights, music, food, and sticky watermelon smiles. 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
1: ABC News, I'm Brian Clark. The U.S.-Iran ceasefire is under new stress, as ABC's Tom Sufi Burge explains from Jerusalem.
2: Still no sign of a deal to end the war with Iran, which is now into its 100th day, and the ceasefire is under real strain. The U.S. military saying it shot down two more Iranian one-way attack drones, which were threatening ships in the Strait of Hormuz.
1: Severe weather Saturday blamed for over 100,000 power outages from Ohio to New York and one death in New York City when a tree fell on a man. Five people at a West Virginia University baseball game were taken to hospitals after a powerful wind moved through a tent area. A shooting at a popular festival in Toledo, Ohio, left 12 people hurt. Authorities are now searching for two suspects. The second day of the festival has been canceled. Nathan Lane can tie the record for the most awarded male performer in Tony Awards history tonight. It would be his fourth if he wins for Best Leading Actor for his role in Death of a Salesman. This is ABC News. After days of searching, an American student has been found dead in Japan.
3: Missing American student James Weston Higginbotham has been found dead in the mountains of Kyoto. He was vacationing in Japan with his family. Kyoto police told ABC News his body was discovered by a volunteer searcher over the weekend. The cause of death has not been released, but investigators say foul play is not suspected. Police had previously assessed that the 20-year-old likely left his family intentionally. Anthony Trotter, ABC News, Tokyo.
1: The Kentucky Derby winner added another jewel of horse racing Triple Crown at the Belmont Stakes.
4: Golden Tempo from last to first has to fend off Commandment in the final strides. Golden Tempo pulls away late.
1: Courtesy of Fox and Golden Tempo again rallying from last, but not winning the Triple Crown at the Belmont Stakes because Golden Tempo did not run in the middle leg, the Preakness, 3 weeks ago. I'm Brian Clark, ABC News.
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1: Weather forecast on through Monday for Sierra Vista, Douglas, and Southeast Arizona. It'll be mostly sunny and hot, temperatures in the low to mid 90s during the day, and those temperatures tonight around 60 with partly to mostly clear skies. But that blazing sunshine will continue on through Monday. And for Tuesday, it'll be mostly sunny, temperatures well into the 90s. From the Canyon Country Weather Center, this is meteorologist Tim Root.
2: It's 70 degrees.
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7: Weather forecast on through Monday for Sierra Vista, Douglas, and Southeast Arizona. It'll be mostly sunny and hot, temperatures in the low to mid 90s during the day. And those temperatures tonight around 60 with partly to mostly clear skies. But that blazing sunshine will continue on through Monday. And for Tuesday, it'll be mostly sunny, temperatures well into the 90s. From the Canyon Country Weather Center, this is meteorologist Tim Root.
8: It's 70 degrees.
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1: Imagine waking up to 360-degree mountain views and the peaceful beauty of nature. 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
1: ABC News, I'm Brian Clark. The U.S.-Iran war is into its 100th day and remains connected to the ongoing fighting between Israel and Iranian-backed militants in Lebanon. ABC's Tom Sufi Burridge has the latest from Jerusalem.
2: The death toll from Israeli strikes in Lebanon rising to more than 3,500 people, according to Lebanese officials. Now, President Trump had suggested an interim deal could be reached this weekend to reopen the Strait of Hormuz and get gas prices down, but we are still waiting for Iran to respond.
1: Instead, both sides have exchanged fire over the last few days. 12 people were hurt in a shooting near a festival in Toledo, Ohio. Authorities believe the victims were caught in crossfire after two people had a disagreement and began shooting. Authorities are looking for two suspects. The second day of the festival's canceled. Over 100,000 power outages from Ohio to New York as a result of Saturday's severe weather that's blamed for one death in New York City when a tree fell on a person. This is ABC News. Graham Plattner, the Democratic Senate candidate in Maine, is trying to overcome allegations of past wrongdoing that could derail his primary chances Tuesday, says ABC's Selena Wang.
3: Now the anxiety over Plattner's candidacy is building as allegations pile up fast. But Democrats in Maine are divided.
4: I feel like his political mission is sincere, and that's what I'm voting for.
5: You sound reluctant, though.
4: I expect the scandals to continue to roll.
6: Honestly, I'll tell you, I will never vote for Graham Plattner.
3: Maine is crucial. To take the Senate, Democrats have to hold every seat they have and flip four.
1: Police in Bellevue, Washington say they've arrested a 21-year-old man. He's being held on $5 million bail in connection with what they say was a sex trafficking operation where women were lured to a mansion and forced to create explicit content. Brian Clark, ABC News.
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12: Weather forecast on through Monday for Sierra Vista, Douglas, and Southeast Arizona. It'll be mostly sunny and hot, temperatures in the low to mid 90s during the day. And those temperatures tonight around 60 with partly to mostly clear skies. But that blazing sunshine will continue on through Monday. And for Tuesday, it'll be mostly sunny, temperatures well into the 90s. From the Canyon Country Weather Center, this is meteorologist Tim Root.
13: It's 71 degrees.
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7: Weather forecast on through Monday for Sierra Vista, Douglas, and Southeast Arizona. It'll be mostly sunny and hot, temperatures in the low to mid-90s during the day, and those temperatures at night around 60 with partly to mostly clear skies. But that blazing sunshine will continue on through Monday. And for Tuesday, it'll be mostly sunny, temperatures well into the 90s. From the Canyon Country Weather Center, this is meteorologist Tim Root.
0: It's 77 degrees.
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1: ABC News, I'm Brian Clark. President Trump says that his ally, mortgage chief Bill Pulte, will only be the acting director of national intelligence. But in the words of Democratic Senator Mark Warner, even that appointment is outrageous. Republican Congressman Michael McCaul tells ABC Pulte's not qualified for the job.
2: I don't believe he's statutorily qualified. He doesn't have any national security intelligence background.
1: It's the 100th day of the war between the U.S. and Iran. Still no peace agreement in place to end it. It is impacting the World Cup as Iran's soccer teams arrived this morning in Mexico as visa problems forced Iran to move its training base from Arizona to Tijuana, Mexico. All of Iran's games will be played in the U.S. Authorities in Ohio looking for two suspects after a shooting broke out near a street festival Saturday in Toledo that left at least 12 people hurt. Authorities believe the two people were shooting at one another. This is ABC News. Texas health officials say hantavirus monitoring is complete for two passengers who were on board the Dutch cruise ship at the center of the outbreak. Two showed no signs of infection in a 42-day period. They had been isolating at home. They were evaluated twice a day by health officials. California man says he's lucky to be alive after he came face-to-face with a grizzly bear hiking in Montana.
3: Daniel Crago's dream trip to Glacier National Park quickly turned into a nightmare. While taking photos, he saw a grizzly cub about 40 feet away. Next thing he knew, an adult grizzly showed up.
4: I could hear the roar, and I just stuck my arm up. Kind of thought, like, this is it.
3: It charged and attacked him.
4: Completely split open, forearm, just bleeding out. I was just in panic mode, like, thinking I'm going to die.
3: Crago's saved by several hikers who came to his aid, now recovering with what he says is a new perspective.
4: Whatever else is going on in life, I'm alive.
3: Dave Packer, ABC News.
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11: Weather forecast on through Monday for Sierra Vista, Douglas, and Southeast Arizona. It'll be mostly sunny and hot, temperatures in the low to mid-90s during the day, and those temperatures at night around 60 with partly to mostly clear skies. But that blazing sunshine will continue on through Monday. And for Tuesday, it'll be mostly sunny, temperatures well into the 90s. From the Canyon Country Weather Center, this is meteorologist Tim Root.
12: It's 78 degrees.
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14: The Tabernacle Choir and Orchestra at Temple Square present Music and the Spoken Word. conducting today's program are Mac Wilberg and Ryan Murphy, with organist Brian Mathias, and the spoken word by Derek Porter.

Love is often thought of as something we give. A rose, a card, an embrace. But love can also be shown by what we choose to give up for the good of another. Sacrifice on behalf of someone else not only shows love, but also helps love to grow. Mothers, fathers, and any who care for children often find themselves, sometimes for years, selflessly showing this kind of love. The nurture and raising of a child is one of the most noble and most under-recognized expressions of love. Through the sacrifice of time, sleep, and personal preferences, opportunities and experiences are given to a child, creating space for them to learn and grow. One couple decided that when their son turned 8, they would take him on a trip. Not a vacation, but an expedition. One that would help him encounter new places, new people, and new cultures. A neighbor questioned their decision, saying, "He's too young. When he's 20, he won't remember any of it. The cost and the time outweigh the benefit." But the parents weren't thinking about the cost or the time or what he would remember at 20. They were thinking about how this might influence who he would become at 10. They believed that even if the details faded, the experience itself would help shape the person he was becoming, and that this experience, along with many others, would accumulate over time for his benefit. To them, the personal sacrifice required to create the experience would be well worth it. The experiences of a growing child build upon each other, like grains of sand falling through an hourglass. What rests on top is only there because of everything that came before. And, like the sand in an hourglass, it takes time, learning through experience, for a life to take shape. How grateful we are for those in our lives, mothers, fathers, grandparents, friends, and so many others who, through quiet sacrifice, created opportunities that led to experiences. Experiences that shaped us, helped us learn, improve, and grow. We are surrounded by those who need our sacrifice, our time, and our care. These are the currency of love. And when love is freely given, we find it is not a cost. Instead, it is an investment, one with the power to shape and change a life.

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1: ABC News, I'm Brian Clark. 100 days of war with Iran, there's still no peace deal in place, and Republican Mike McCall tells ABC he does not believe that Iran's negotiating in good faith. The congressman also praised President Trump's action.
2: This is the first president in 50 years to actually try to do something about the problem. A nuclear Iran is not acceptable. We've always said that. Every president since 1979...
1: Iran's World Cup team has arrived in Mexico. Visa issues forced the squad to move its training base from Arizona to Tijuana. President Trump's attending another major sporting event, the NBA Finals, tomorrow in New York City, and the Knicks say all bags will be banned from the arena. Authorities in Toledo, Ohio, are asking the public for any information that can help them find the people who started shooting near a festival Saturday. 12 people were hurt. Police in Madrid say 1.2 million people turned out for Pope Leo's public mass in the city. This is ABC News. Tennessee is home to nearly two dozen data centers and more are planned, so some Nashville residents are pushing back. ABC's Morgan Norwood has details.
3: The project by DC Blocks, a company behind dozens of data centers across the southeast, raising concerns about noise, power demands, water use, and what it could mean for the animals living just steps away.
4: The environmental impact is another thing that we're concerned about.
3: A facility larger than a football field next to the Nashville Zoo.
4: And DC Block has not reached out to us one time to address our concerns.
3: DC Blocks telling multiple news outlets the facility will not burden local resources and will pay for its own power infrastructure to meet all environmental requirements.
1: Some of those opposing the planned site are country star Brad Paisley, who lives in the area. President Trump pardoned former Republican Congressman Stephen Beyer, who served nearly 2 years in prison after an insider trading conviction. I'm Brian Clark, ABC News.
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10: Weather forecast on through Monday for Sierra Vista, Douglas, and Southeast Arizona. It'll be mostly sunny and hot, temperatures in the low to mid-90s during the day, and those temperatures at night around 60 with partly to mostly clear skies. But that blazing sunshine will continue on through Monday. And for Tuesday, it'll be mostly sunny, temperatures well into the 90s. From the Canyon Country Weather Center, this is meteorologist Tim Root.
11: It's 84 degrees.
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7: Weather forecast on through Monday for Sierra Vista, Douglas, and Southeast Arizona. It'll be mostly sunny and hot, temperatures in the low to mid-90s during the day, and those temperatures tonight around 60 with partly to mostly clear skies. But that blazing sunshine will continue on through Monday. And for Tuesday, it'll be mostly sunny, temperatures well into the 90s. From the Canyon Country Weather Center, this is meteorologist Tim Root.
8: It's 86 degrees.
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1: ABC News, I'm Mike Dubosky. Maine Senate candidate Graham Plattner is continuing to battle accusations of misconduct towards women ahead of Maine's Democratic primary this Tuesday. Tensions are rising in the Middle East, with Israel firing a deadly wave of airstrikes on southern Lebanon this weekend.
2: Talks to end the war between the U.S. and Iran are also hinging on the conflict in Lebanon between Israel and the Iranian-backed military group Hezbollah. Lebanon state media says Israeli strikes on southern Lebanon killed 9 people, including 3 members of the Lebanese military. The strikes coming days after Israel and Lebanon reached a new ceasefire agreement, but Hezbollah has rejected the terms of that deal.
1: ABC's Michelle Franzen, hours before Israel reported 2 separate Hezbollah attacks in northern Israel. And a manhunt is underway in Ohio, where at least 2 gunmen opened fire at a festival last night. At least a dozen people were wounded. This is ABC News. Ukrainian President Volodymyr Zelensky is now accusing Russia of striking a facility near Chernobyl used to store old nuclear material. It comes as in Washington, some Republicans, including Congressman Mike McCaul of Texas, are pushing for tougher sanctions on Russia.
3: Deterrence is always the key. You know, I was a critic under the Biden administration, not putting enough weapons in. I think we need to put tougher sanctions on Putin. If you want a serious negotiation, Putin has to have pressure put on him. If he is going to make any concessions at all.
1: It's been 4.5 years since Russia invaded Ukraine. In Nashville, more than 200,000 people have signed on to a petition to block the construction of a data center.
4: The community does not want this here.
1: Rick Schwartz is the president of the nearby Nashville Zoo, and he says he's concerned the constant noise and light from the data center will harm the animals. DC Blocks, the company behind the plan, is downplaying those concerns. I'm Mike Dubosky, ABC News.
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1: Weather forecast on through Monday for Sierra Vista, Douglas, and Southeast Arizona. It'll be mostly sunny and hot, temperatures in the low to mid-90s during the day, and those temperatures tonight around 60 with partly to mostly clear skies. But that blazing sunshine will continue on through Monday. And for Tuesday, it'll be mostly sunny, temperatures well into the 90s. From the Canyon Country Weather Center, this is meteorologist Tim Root.
2: It's 87 degrees.
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6: Weather forecast on through Monday for Sierra Vista, Douglas, and Southeast Arizona. It'll be mostly sunny and hot, temperatures in the low to mid-90s during the day, and those temperatures at night around 60 with partly to mostly clear skies. But that blazing sunshine will continue on through Monday. And for Tuesday, it'll be mostly sunny, temperatures well into the 90s. From the Canyon Country Weather Center, this is meteorologist Tim Root.
7: It's 89 degrees.
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8: Weather forecast on through Monday for Sierra Vista, Douglas, and Southeast Arizona. It'll be mostly sunny and hot. Temperatures in the low to mid-90s during the day. And those temperatures tonight around 60 with partly to mostly clear skies. But that blazing sunshine will continue on through Monday. And for Tuesday, it'll be mostly sunny, temperatures well into the 90s. From the Canyon Country Weather Center, this is meteorologist Tim Root.
9: It's 92 degrees.
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1: ABC News, I'm Mike Dabusky. Iranian officials now say the continued blocking of the Strait of Hormuz by the U.S. increases the threat to American bases in the area. ABC's Tom Sufi Burridge reports from Jerusalem.
2: The ceasefire between the U.S. and Iran around the Strait of Hormuz and in the Gulf is already pretty tenuous. We've seen that within the last 48 hours, the Iranians and the U.S. military exchanging pretty significant fire. The U.S. military insisting it is taking a defensive posture and attacking Iran to deter further attacks.
1: Today marks 100 days since the beginning of the war with Iran. Meanwhile, there's a fresh round of violence in Ukraine, with President Volodymyr Zelensky today accusing Russia of striking targets near Chernobyl. Ukraine has been hammering St. Petersburg in recent days. And a manhunt is underway in Ohio right now for the multiple suspects in last night's mass shooting at an outdoor festival. Toledo authorities are urging anyone who captured video of the incident to send it to police. A dozen people were hurt there. This is ABC News. A 21-year-old man is being held on $5 million bail in connection with a sex trafficking ring in Washington State. Officer Seth Tyler with Bellevue Police says the victims allege they were lured into a mansion where they were forced to create explicit content.
3: Our investigators think it's quite likely that there are additional victims out there.
1: Authorities say more arrests are possible. Ahead of Game 3 of the NBA Finals this week, the NYPD is now warning of a heightened risk of targeted violence or disruption. Even without an outside threat, though, the games have prompted rowdy celebrations in New York. Police union official Patrick Hendry says an officer was attacked after Game 2.
4: This is a blatant, vile attack on a New York City police officer. She has headaches, pain, and a long road to recovery. That needs to be out there. We need to get that out there.
1: President Trump expected to attend Game 3 in New York City on Monday. Mike Dabusky, ABC News.
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10: Weather forecast on through Monday for Sierra Vista, Douglas, and Southeast Arizona. It'll be mostly sunny and hot, temperatures in the low to mid 90s during the day, and those temperatures at night around 60 with partly to mostly clear skies. But that blazing sunshine will continue on through Monday. And for Tuesday, it'll be mostly sunny, temperatures well into the 90s. From the Canyon Country Weather Center, this is meteorologist Tim Root.
11: It's 92 degrees.
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6: Weather forecast on through Monday for Sierra Vista, Douglas, and Southeast Arizona. It'll be mostly sunny and hot, temperatures in the low to mid-90s during the day, and those temperatures at night around 60 with partly to mostly clear skies. But that blazing sunshine will continue on through Monday. And for Tuesday, it'll be mostly sunny, temperatures well into the 90s. From the Canyon Country Weather Center, this is meteorologist Tim Root.
7: It's 95 degrees.
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1: ABC News, I'm Mike Dabusky. The Israeli Defense Forces now say they've identified Iranian missiles launched towards their territory and are now working to intercept. It's the first such bombardment since the ceasefire in April, and it comes following recent Israeli strikes on Hezbollah targets in Beirut, Lebanon.
2: What's happened over the last week or so is that the situation in Lebanon has become increasingly important for the negotiation between the U.S. and Iran to try and get a deal to reopen the Strait of Hormuz and avoid a return to a full-scale war.
1: ABC's Tom Sufi Burridge in Jerusalem. In Toledo, Ohio, a dozen people are recovering from injuries after gunfire erupted at an outdoor festival last night. At least two gunmen are still on the run, and police there are asking for the public's help to identify the suspects. And it's less than 2 days until Maine's Democratic Senate primary, where Graham Plattner is leading despite a series of scandals. This is ABC News. New backlash to data centers, this time over a proposed project in Tennessee.
3: A planned data center to be built next to the Nashville Zoo has drawn criticism from local residents, including country star Brad Paisley.
4: Can't think of a worse place, honestly, that you could stick something like a data center.
3: As AI and the data centers that power the technology become a national issue, Senator Mark Warner tells ABC his Democratic Party can lead the way.
5: There's positive, but there's also a deep underbelly here.
3: A Gallup poll earlier this year found that 7 in 10 Americans oppose data centers being built near their homes. Brian Clark, ABC News.
1: An update to that cave rescue in Laos, where now the last 4 international rescuers are going home, suspending their 2-week search for 2 miners still missing inside that flooded cave. Hope of finding those 2 men alive is now very low, though a local team says it will keep pumping water out of that cave. I'm Mike Dabusky, ABC News.
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11: Weather forecast on through Monday for Sierra Vista, Douglas, and Southeast Arizona. It'll be mostly sunny and hot, temperatures in the low to mid-90s during the day, and those temperatures at night around 60 with partly to mostly clear skies. But that blazing sunshine will continue on through Monday. And for Tuesday, it'll be mostly sunny, temperatures well into the 90s. From the Canyon Country Weather Center, this is meteorologist Tim Root.
12: It's 95 degrees.
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7: Weather forecast on through Monday for Sierra Vista, Douglas, and Southeast Arizona. It'll be mostly sunny and hot, temperatures in the low to mid-90s during the day, and those temperatures tonight around 60 with partly to mostly clear skies. But that blazing sunshine will continue on through Monday. And for Tuesday, it'll be mostly sunny, temperatures well into the 90s. From the Canyon Country Weather Center, this is meteorologist Tim Root.
8: It's 98 degrees.
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1: 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You

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1: ABC News, I'm Mike Dabosky. Israel says it's intercepted all the missiles fired from Iran today, the first volley of strikes from the Iranian military since the beginning of the ceasefire. It's the latest round of violence threatening to prolong the conflict between the U.S. and Iran, which is now 100 days old. Republican Representative Mike McCaul, speaking with ABC's This Week earlier today, standing by President Trump's strategy.
2: This is the first president in 50 years to actually try to do something about the problem. A nuclear Iran is not acceptable. We've always said that. Every president since 1979.
1: Less than 2 days to go now before the Democratic Senate primary in Maine, and there's still no answers as to who's responsible for that mass shooting in Toledo, Ohio last night. At least a dozen people were wounded there. All are now in stable condition. Police believe at least two gunmen were involved and are asking for the public's help in identifying those two suspects. This is ABC News. A labor dispute is threatening to disrupt the first World Cup match in Los Angeles this Friday. Details from ABC's Rachel Scott.
3: Cashiers, cooks, bartenders, and servers at SoFi Stadium all authorizing a strike, their union telling ABC News. It's nearly 2,000 members voted overwhelmingly to strike against the stadium's food service operator, Legends Global. Negotiations are underway, and until a deal is made, concession workers could walk off the job at any point.
1: ABC News has reached out to the hospitality company for comment. More than a million people turned out for Sunday service in central Madrid today, where Pope Leo presided while on his first official visit to Spain. And $500,000 worth of bourbon was stolen in northern Philadelphia this weekend. The thieves approaching a warehouse yesterday with an 18-wheeler posing as delivery drivers. Company officials say staff was given false information about the pickup and they did not follow regular security protocols. I'm Mike Dabosky, ABC News.
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1: Weather forecast on through Monday for Sierra Vista, Douglas, and Southeast Arizona. It'll be mostly sunny and hot, temperatures in the low to mid-90s during the day, and those temperatures at night around 60 with partly to mostly clear skies. But that blazing sunshine will continue on through Monday. And for Tuesday, it'll be mostly sunny, temperatures well into the 90s. From the Canyon Country Weather Center, this is meteorologist Tim Root.
2: It's 98 degrees.
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6: Weather forecast on through Monday for Sierra Vista, Douglas, and Southeast Arizona. It'll be mostly sunny and hot, temperatures in the low to mid-90s during the day, and those temperatures at night around 60 with partly to mostly clear skies. But that blazing sunshine will continue on through Monday. And for Tuesday, it'll be mostly sunny, temperatures well into the 90s. From the Canyon Country Weather Center, this is meteorologist Tim Root.
7: It's 99 degrees.
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1: ABC News, I'm Mike Dubusky. Iran firing several missiles at Israel this afternoon. The IDF says it was able to intercept all of those strikes, and after Israeli forces launched strikes on Hezbollah targets in Beirut. Republican Congressman Mike McCall speaking with ABC's This Week earlier today about the president's Middle East strategy.
2: I think they thought the regime would implode after taking out the top leadership in the Ayatollah, and that didn't happen.
1: Maine's crucial Democratic Senate primary is this Tuesday, with Graham Plattner facing questions about his treatment of women.
3: The progressive outsider, Graham Plattner, essentially forced Janet Mills to suspend her candidacy. But as those controversies have grown around Plattner, Mills herself has reminded people she's actually still on the ballot on Tuesday. She's being talked about as a potential backup candidate should Plattner decide to drop out.
1: ABC's Rick Klein. And the manhunt continues in Ohio for the suspects in yesterday's shooting at an outdoor festival. This is ABC News. A California man says he's lucky to be alive after coming face-to-face with a grizzly bear while hiking in Montana.
4: Daniel Crago's dream trip to Glacier National Park quickly turned into a nightmare. While taking photos, he saw a grizzly cub about 40 feet away. Next thing he knew, an adult grizzly showed up.
5: I could hear the roar, and I just stuck my arm up. Kind of thought, like, this is it.
4: It charged and attacked him.
5: Completely split open, forearm, just bleeding out. I was just in panic mode, like, thinking I'm going to die.
4: Grego saved by several hikers who came to his aid, now recovering with what he says is a new perspective.
5: Whatever else is going on in life, I'm alive.
4: Dave Packer, ABC News.
1: A 25-year-old man is now behind bars after allegedly sneaking past the check-in counter and boarding a plane at a Houston airport. Authorities say he used a fake boarding pass to get through security. The captain of that plane was alerted and the plane returned to the gate. I'm Mike Dubusky, ABC News.
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10: It's 306.
11: Weather forecast on through Monday for Sierra Vista, Douglas, and Southeast Arizona. It'll be mostly sunny and hot, temperatures in the low to mid-90s during the day, and those temperatures tonight around 60 with partly to mostly clear skies. But that blazing sunshine will continue on through Monday. And for Tuesday, it'll be mostly sunny, temperatures well into the 90s. From the Canyon Country Weather Center, this is meteorologist Tim Root.
12: It's 98 degrees.
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7: Weather forecast on through Monday for Sierra Vista, Douglas, and Southeast Arizona. It'll be mostly sunny and hot, temperatures in the low to mid-90s during the day, and those temperatures at night around 60 with partly to mostly clear skies. But that blazing sunshine will continue on through Monday. And for Tuesday, it'll be mostly sunny, temperatures well into the 90s. From the Canyon Country Weather Center, this is meteorologist Tim Root.
8: It's 98 degrees.
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1: ABC News, I'm Wayne Cabot. Whatever's left of the Iran war ceasefire that began in April is on life support. Iran launching ballistic missiles into Israel today, first time since the ceasefire. ABC's Tom Sufi Burridge in London on escalating attacks this weekend.
2: There had been two launches of unidentified projectiles or drones into northern Israel by Hezbollah. And then this news that Israel has launched pretty significant airstrikes into Dahiya, that southern neighborhood of the Lebanese capital, a stronghold of Hezbollah.
1: The question tonight is, will Israel also fire into Iran in retaliation? President Trump from his New Jersey golf course told Axios he's called Israel's Benjamin Netanyahu, asking him not to. Concession workers at SoFi Stadium are set to go on strike as the World Cup begins. For the NBA Finals tomorrow, the NYPD reports no specific threat, but is raising its risk assessment. The president will be there. This is ABC News. Some members of Iran's World Cup entourage are still without U.S. visas before this week's games in L.A. and then Seattle. ABC's Marcus Moore is in Spain, where a huge crowd gathered, to see Pope Leo in Madrid.
3: It is truly an astonishing number. 1.2 million people attending that open-air mass today, according to police. The Pope Mobile made its way through the streets of the capital here. Pope Leo is the first pope to visit Spain in 15 years. So this is truly a monumental moment for the church and for Spain.
1: At the movies, who said comedies are dead? The spoof scary movie notching a franchise best global launch. The Tony Awards are tonight. Radio City Music Hall. Pink is the host. She'll perform with nominees in Broadway shows, including The Lost Boys and Titanic, which reimagines the movie Titanic and what really happened to Jack and Rose with the music of Celine Dion. I'm Wayne Cabot, ABC News.
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10: Weather forecast on through Monday for Sierra Vista, Douglas, and Southeast Arizona. It'll be mostly sunny and hot, temperatures in the low to mid 90s during the day, and those temperatures at night around 60 with partly to mostly clear skies. But that blazing sunshine will continue on through Monday. And for Tuesday, it'll be mostly sunny, temperatures well into the 90s. From the Canyon Country Weather Center, this is meteorologist Tim Root.
11: It's 97 degrees.
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6: Weather forecast on through Monday for Sierra Vista, Douglas, and Southeast Arizona. It'll be mostly sunny and hot. Temperatures in the low to mid-90s during the day. And those temperatures at night around 60 with partly to mostly clear skies. But that blazing sunshine will continue on through Monday. And for Tuesday, it'll be mostly sunny, temperatures well into the 90s. From the Canyon Country Weather Center, this is meteorologist Tim Root.
7: It's 97 degrees.
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1: ABC News, I'm Wayne Cabot. A new wave of attacks in the Middle East, Iran firing missiles over Israel for the first time since April when the hostilities were supposed to end.
2: The IDF saying it intercepted all 10 Iranian missiles, and there are no reports anyone was killed or injured in the attack.
1: ABC's Tom Sufi Burridge in London. Israel not saying if it will retaliate for Iran's retaliation against Israel. Strikes on Beirut today. Crude oil up 3%. Ukraine is on the offensive, unleashing another massive attack inside Russia, blowing up a depot in Russia's south and hitting Vladimir Putin's hometown, St. Petersburg, the largest Ukrainian attack of the war. President Trump is the biggest named politician due to attend the Knicks-Spurs game 3 tomorrow night, but New York Mayor Zoran Mamdani says he'll also attend.
3: It'll be a very different place than the president, but I'll be there. I'll probably be standing for most of it.
1: The Knicks come home with a 2-0 lead in the NBA Finals. This is ABC News. Nostalgia for the 2000s battled nostalgia for the 1980s at the weekend movies.
4: We bet.
5: The horror comedy Scary Movie took in $55 million at the box office this weekend, a record for the long-running franchise. That means He-Man didn't have the power, with the new Masters of the Universe movie opening at number 2 with $29.3 million.
6: Look, I know how this sounds, but you gotta understand, it's massive.
5: Backrooms, meanwhile, rounded out the top 3 with $25.9 million, a 70% drop-off from its opening last weekend. Mike Dubusky, ABC News.
1: All 12 people shot at a Toledo music festival last night are expected to survive, but police have no suspects. Stacey King played on 3 consecutive NBA championship teams with the Bulls. Modern fans know him as the commentator. Fans will be sad to hear what the Bulls just said. Stacey King has died at just 59. I'm Wayne Cabot, ABC News.
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